0: to have some place to swing.
1: Where you want to go, Chew?
0: Let's go down the subway.
2: One for the money, two for the show. One for the money, two for the show.

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Let's start aching.

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2: You know that health is wealth, and ital is vital. They're not just some rhyming words, it's something that's just got to be heard. Who is responsible for your health? Look in the mirror, it's your very own self. You can't

SK. Okay, I'm ready. I'm right where I'm meant to be. Your advice don't make sense to me. You weren't there when I needed you next to me. So now I gotta turn.

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0: Hello, everybody, and welcome once again to the City Mix 92.5 FM. Swine Auntie coming from FM in the mix. Tonight, with the one and only, the legendary DJ Bob Mitchell.
1: Yeah, boy!
0: And tonight, heute Abend von 7-8 p.m., 19 bis 20 Uhr, is non-stop new music. R&B, hip-hop, trap, world! Yes, a little bit of this and a little bit of that. A big shout-out to The Nick Project and RadioMindsChart.com, the home of upcoming rising independent artists from around the world. A big shout-out to all my friends and fans here in Delmenhorst, surrounding cities, and in Bremerhaven on Nordenham. A big shout-out to the Hurricane Joanna, my wife, of course, and a big shout-out to Hamburg, Stuttgart, and all my friends and fans, Dort. And let's just have a fantastic day, a fantastic evening. So kick back and check out the City Mix down.

Summer Track. 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Keine freien Tage.

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1: We're going to dance. 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

und jetzt aus Stuttgart. DJ Flavorit. Yeah, yeah, yeah. 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Once again.

0: 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Tonight with the legendary DJ Bob Mitchell. And ladies and gentlemen, it's showtime. Yes, that's showtime. That's right. That is Sunday nights live from Swansea, or from 8 to 10 p.m. live with the legendary DJ Bob Mitchell. Be sure to check me out Sunday night, and I'm there to excite. And now, all the way from Hamburg, aus Hamburg, Tauf and Be Your Man. Check this out. Summertime hit.
1: Oh, yeah.
0: Oh, yeah.

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0: biggest unanswered question is, where is the money? 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
0: Where is the money?

Ladies and gentlemen, we sincerely hope you're enjoying your time here at the Holiday Inn Rainbow Room. We'd like to bring to the stage right now a group we're sure you're going to enjoy. Will you please welcome the tuba and optigan stylings of Scotch and Soda. Ladies and gentlemen, Scotch and Soda.